0: 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Red light.
1: 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Flow Rider and Lunch Money. Three Miami boys, you know what time it is.
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3: Let's go.

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